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0: It's hard for thee to kick against the pricks. 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

21st century. My emotion is a house you built. My anger's a lot safer than your mass shootings, your genocide, your lynchings, your secret police, your cop killers. Am I angry? Am I angry?